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1: Hey, this is Matt Schultz from Cage the Elephant. This is our new song, Beaches in Tennessee. It's your music. Plus,
0: Cage the Elephant's Matt Schultz on whether beaches in Tennessee came together quickly.
1: 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It was pretty much done in one day. It was a fun one, a really

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4: That's a cop.
5: We were going 0.8.
4: We're drunk right now. 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
1: Should you still work out when you're injured, or should you take it easy? 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
1: 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Maybe probe him, Audrey, every time he says it with something.
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6: There are lots of things you can measure to get an idea of how healthy you are at any given moment. Temperature, heart rate, blood pressure, just to name a few. But how about how healthy you will be and how long you're likely to live? According to a new study out of the University at Buffalo, two simple strength tests are pretty accurate at predicting longevity in older women. One is hand grip strength, and the other is how quickly people can stand up from a seated position without using their arms. By the way, I remember interviewing former President Jimmy Carter when he was quite old and being really impressed how he just popped out of the chair without using his arms. Not a lot of older people can actually do that. But I think the message here is that maintaining strength as you age is going to help you perform everyday activities, but also help you avoid injury and stay independent. I'm Dr. Sanjay Gupta, helping you live a better life.
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1: Hey, this is Matt Schultz from Cage the Elephant, and this is our new song, Beaches in Tennessee. 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
1: You always have those dreams and those hopes to be doing this for your whole life. I definitely didn't see myself doing anything else, but I think that the reality is so much more enriching than what the imagination can come up with. All of the amazing people that we've met over the years, the incredible experiences. It's been a blessing, to say the least, and we definitely want to and do see ourselves doing this for the rest of our lives.

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4: Yeah, what's going on, everybody? It is your friend Ted Stryker, and I know you're going back to school right now. And if there's one thing students and teachers can agree on, it's that this countdown show is terrible for your brain. My math is no good. I can't count in numerical order. That's why the countdown show is out of order. These are the top 20 songs played totally at random. I'm good at that. Can Self-Aware by Temper City stick at number one for another week? You're going to find out. I've also got new music from Weezer, plus Kevin Parker from Tame Impala will be my guest. And I promise you, no pop quizzes, just great music. Let's kick it off with the number six song in the country from The Strokes, Going Shopping, is out of order. Let's

Coming in at number 12 this weekend, Almost Monday with No More Regrets. They're a great band from San Diego. And I'm Stryker. These aren't just the top 20 songs on this show. I love putting the best new music on your radar, like the latest from Bridget Calls Me Baby. This band is so awesome. They're from Chicago. The song is called I Can Take the Sun Out of the Sky. It's a bonus on Out of Order.

0: That band will be playing at Austin City Limits Festival this fall. Bridget Calls Me Baby. That's the name of the band and the song, I Can Take the Sun Out of the Sky. It's a bonus on Out of Order, and I'm Stryker. On the way, I got music from Death Cab for Cutie, Foo Fighters, and a double dose of Weezer as the countdown of the top 20 songs in the nation continues. Out of Order.
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Look at Death Cab for Cutie. 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
2: Out of order. 19.

That's a chart debut right there. The excellent singer-songwriter Sam Fender with Rein Me In is number 19 on Out of Order. And I'm Stryker. Hey, thanks for hanging out with me every weekend. Same time, same place. I'm in my guest bedroom counting down the top 20 songs in the nation, totally out of order, as I play you the fifth biggest song in the nation, Freaking Out by Dexter and the Moonrocks.

Baby Doll by Dominic Fike is number 14 as I play you the top 20 songs, and I'm Stryker. And in case you haven't heard, Spider-Man Brand New Day, it's the biggest movie on the planet. It's made like $2 billion already, and what I care about the most is it's got phenomenal music in the movie, including this older song, which I love, Wolf Like Me, TV on the Radio. This song is like 20 years old, still a banger. It's in the movie, and I'm playing it as a bonus this week on Out of Order.

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1: 16.

0: Moving up to number 16 this weekend, that's called My Love from Mother on Out of Order. It is Stryker joining me now, a true musical genius, singer, songwriter, producer. He plays every instrument you can think of. The man behind Tame Impala, Kevin Parker, is here. Kevin, you're the kind of guy, you're always making music. How do you decide which ideas to work on and just which ones to throw away?
1: I usually just go off feel, you know, like what feels exciting to do, what feels like being inspired to do, you know, like if I'm doing something and I'm just sort of not excited by it, I'm not getting a bit of a rush of like, oh my God, this is, this could be something great. If I'm not getting that feeling, we're done here, you know, or it's not that we're done here. It'll be less likely that I open up that song tomorrow and work on it. It'll get left behind.
0: That is Kevin Parker, Tame Impala, hanging out with me, Stryker. As we sit here now, Dracula, the tune, has been out for like a year. It's unbelievably popular still. Did you expect the song to blow up?
1: I mean, I Dracula was always meant to be like a single.
0: Dracula.
1: In fact, that was one of the ones that I sort of like chopped it up and worked on it a lot to get it to just this sort of like really succinct pop. I just make the music the way that I want to do it and just hope that it has the life that it deserves.
0: And this is it, a former number one Dracula, Tame Impala, Out of Order, and more with Kevin Parker after the tune.

0: Dracula Out of Order, and the man behind Tame Impala, Kevin Parker, is my guest, and I'm Stryker. Kevin, take us back to the early days, please. When you were a kid, you're growing up in Australia, what's the first instrument that you played?
1: I started playing drums.
0: Really? Okay.
1: I got lessons when I was about 11. My brother was also learning drums, so I just decided I was going to do that too.
0: And was it?
1: I wanted to play guitar because I was going to play along with him, but I went to get lessons. I just decided I liked drums, so yeah.
0: When you took lessons, were they teaching you rock songs? Were they teaching you classic rock? Was it pop? Was it just like classical drumming?
1: Yeah, I went to this place that was kind of like, it was like a little sort of like school of rock in Perth, in the city that I'm from. And so they teach you rock songs. They like, you know, during the week you do your lesson, they like teach you how to play a song. And then on Saturday morning they put you in a band and you play that song with a bunch of other kids who have learnt. So I learned, the first song I learned was Are You Gonna Go My Way by Lenny Kravitz. I'd never heard the song before. I didn't even know what I was playing. I knew the whole song, start to finish.
0: He is Kevin Parker, not Peter Parker, from Tame Impala, back on tour later this month. And this is the song Loser from the Spider-Man movie. Kevin, thank you so much.

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Want to see proof that hard work and determination pay off? Look at that woman, Julia Wolf. She has been out grinding for years, creating great music, building her fan base, and today she has the third biggest song in the nation, In My Room, on Out of Order. And I'm Stryker. Speaking of being in a room, I'm in my guest bedroom doing the show every single weekend. Now, in at number 18, Love to Go from Edgewood.

beaches in Tennessee, number 4 this weekend from Cage Elephant. It's your friend Stryker here. My countdown show is turning into a zoo. We got elephants. We got buffaloes. Buffalo Traffic Jam. Their song Fool's Gold is number 10 on Out of Order.

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1: 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Just play the game one way. You hit a ball in the gap, run. Boom, coming in hot.
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2: 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It's time for the Striker 420. My chance to put the coolest new music on your radar today. It's a band I am very hyped about. Adult Leisure. Great band name. Adult Leisure. It's four guys from Bristol, England. They've been together about 6 years. And their sound, it's got a great 80s vibe to it. 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The song is called Kiss Me Like You Miss Her. Adult Leisure. The Striker 420 on Out of Order.

0: 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I got a great long game. Giggity. 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

Biba Doobie joining forces with the Marias. All I Did Was Dream of You. Number 17 on Out of Order. It is Stryker. The number one song in the nation is so close I can almost smell it. Or maybe that's just my body odor. I'm in my guest bedroom. I don't have the air conditioning on because then you're going to hear it through the microphone. I'm not going to talk any more about my body odor. I'm going to play Picking Dragon's Pockets from Modest Mouse in at number 7.

Picking Dragons Pockets, Modest Mouse at number 7, and I'm Stryker. With that, I've played almost every song on my list. The top 19 songs, played those. Kevin Parker from Tame Impala stopped by. Let's get to it. Your number one song this weekend, Temper City. This song cannot be stopped right now. Self-Aware takes the top spot on Out of Order.

0: 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Number one, Self-Aware from Temper City on Out of Order. It is Stryker. And that almost does it for me.
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0: 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Ted Stryker, that's me, at Ted Stryker. My executive producer is the great Corey Irwin. And we're going to be back next week, if they let us, with the top 20 songs in the nation. Until then, you have been out of order.
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1: Hey, this is Matt Schultz from Cage the Elephant. 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
0: Cage the Elephant's Matt Schultz on where he thinks new fans should jump into their music.
1: I don't know if there's like any particular entry point that I would hope that the audience would go after. I mean, I definitely have my favorite records. Melophobia was a special record for us. Tell Me I'm Pretty was a special record. Social Cues was a special record. But I mean, I think they all, at one time or another, were really important to us, and still are. As far as the albums are concerned, I think we just feel blessed that people are listening.

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